Hey, we're Shouse, and you're listening to our brand new single, Won't Forget You.

I've been thinking why I've been thinking why I've been thinking why I've been thinking why I've been thinking why I've been thinking why I've been thinking why I've been thinking why I've been thinking why I've been thinking why I've been thinking why I've been thinking why I've been thinking why I've been thinking why I've been thinking why I've been thinking why I've been thinking why I've been thinking why I've been thinking why I've been thinking why I've been thinking why I've been thinking why I've been thinking why I've been thinking why I've been thinking why I've been thinking why I've been thinking why I've been thinking why I've been thinking why I've been thinking why I've been thinking why I've been thinking why I've been thinking why I've been thinking why I've been thinking why I've been thinking why I've been thinking why I've been thinking why I've been thinking why I've been thinking why I've been thinking why I've been thinking why I've been thinking why I've been thinking why I've been thinking why I've been thinking why I've been thinking why I've been thinking why I've been thinking why I've been thinking why I've been thinking why I've been thinking why I've been thinking why I've been thinking why

ask for money and get advice. Ask for advice, get money twice. I'm from the dirty, but that Chico nice.